martial arts. 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

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Stick to the car! 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Cutting clean through! 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Airless space! Stick to the car! Pass around and out! Cutting clean through! The person you know! Split second climber! Trash! On tequila! And flash him flash! Bruises ground down! Meat! Meat! Caved in and falls up! Mirroring my arms! Measured and taped shut! You knew! Cutting! Clean! Through!

Yeah, come on here. He is an animal. I'm sorry, but I must to say, this person that does not know his destination is an idiot and is an animal. Ladies and gentlemen, as a black man decision to a white man, I can really say to this black man that he is totally and totally negative. That he is really out of the society.

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For 20 years or more, we had our screwdrivers out trying to disassemble the panels, trying to find our way back to the mountains, but nothing worked. We tried prying the door with a bow made from the branch of a fig tree, but nothing worked.

Hey, everybody. Thanks for coming out tonight. It's really nice to be back in London. It's been a little while since I've been here. You know, I feel like I have a bit of a connection with this place, so it's really nice to be back here again. I'm going to play you a bunch of songs from my new record that just came out on Mute.

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1: 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And the poem is entitled Valparaiso, the city in South America. The poem, I'll say it in short, is about a young boy who's watching ships coming into Dublin Bay, and one of the ships is called Valparaiso, and he starts daydreaming about a warm place and a heaven.

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The outcast, the stoners, the weirdos, and the shy. From my career. The outcast, the stoners, the weirdos, and the shy. From my career. To make a cake out of

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The outcast, the stoners, the weirdos, and the shy. In my career. The outcast, the stoners, the weirdos, and the shy. In my career. Some record covers and a myth was all I ever wanted from my career.

my career. The outcast, the stoners, the weirdos, and the shy. In my career. The outcast, the stoners, the weirdos, and the shy. In my career. Aware I was in a time of transition in tastes of a 15-year-old in late 1975, my music obsession accelerated. I started to get an instinct, a nose for whatever it was I was being led to. Sometimes by reading a magazine, a discovery was made, or maybe it was something I heard at a record store. I might buy an album on the strength of the album cover art. I might see a crazy looking person with a t-shirt of a band I never heard of. I was looking anywhere to latch onto any offbeat sensibility.

music and underground art aimed my vision to the rest of the world, New York City in particular. Obsessively, I read any magazine article or watched any movie about New York. I told people at school that New York was where I belonged. The Outcast, the Stoners,

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It's not your time. 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

0: Thanks very much. Anyhow, it's a love song. It's Arthur Lee, who's in prison at the moment, and he shouldn't be, and we're all thinking of him, and it's awful that he's in there.
1: Yeah, it's our kind of tribute to him, you know. I mean, I did actually have the very great privilege of playing with him when he came to London a few years ago, and he was a charming bloke, a bit mad, but, you know, aren't we all? But he told me one thing. They were interviewing him about some of his songs, and they said, you know, Brian McLean. They said, what a great songwriter. And he said, oh, yeah, he's a great songwriter. And they said, because, of course, he wrote Alone Again Or. And Arthur Lee said, no, man, you got it wrong, man. He said, I wrote the Or. So there you go.

0: Before the day of horror can come, before it is too late to act, this danger will be removed.
1: Just 2 hours ago, Allied Air Forces began an attack on military targets in Iraq. These attacks continue as I speak.

The elder magi were both impressed by the young man's prowess and worried lest he prove too powerful and overthrow them. So they devised a special test for him. Next, you have to swim across the river Tiber with a stone tied to your back. The test came. He dived into the water, straight onto the back of a turtle, which carried him to the surface and across the river. Everybody around cheered and waved him on, for they felt he must be a mighty magician indeed to float with so heavy a stone on his back.

We're throwing gristle, we just like to make a small announcement. All the sounds you hear tonight are generated live as we're playing. There are no prepared backing tapes and no reboxes. We're throwing gristle, we just like to make a small announcement. All the sounds you hear tonight are generated live as we're playing. There are no prepared backing tapes and no reboxes.

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Tiny flames lit in my head. Hey, did any of you freaks here ever remember Lenny? 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

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Quite a clear picture. 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

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Evening fireflies lit sparks around your head. But wait a minute, let's back up a bit. Some famous stars were busted down on Fashion Avenue.